Turns out the office gossip might have been doing more for company morale than the entire IT department. Wait till you hear what AI is quietly taking away from work. We'll get into that next.

0: You know the people at work who treat the office like a second family? You know, they're grabbing lunch together, hitting happy hours, showing up in each other's vacation photos. Then there are the rest of us who consider a successful workday one where nobody says, got a minute? To B-Dub, AI is changing all of it. New report says the more people rely on AI, the less they interact with coworkers. And the side effects aren't exactly great. Lower trust, weaker teamwork, more burnout, and feeling isolated, which is wild because we were promised robot assistance, not robot loneliness. Think about it. We used to walk over and ask Karen for help. Now we ask a chatbot. Karen's probably thrilled, but also wondering why no one talks to her anymore. Some companies are actually trying to use AI to bring people together instead of replacing those interactions, because it turns out the random hallway conversations, lunch breaks, and even the occasional awkward birthday cake in the break room were doing more heavy lifting than we realized. Apparently, the future of work isn't just about smarter computers. It's figuring out how to keep humans from becoming coworkers with absolutely nobody.
1: Cat welcomes Blackhawk next Thursday. The

0: tickets available at the Deck Box Office or online at Ticketmaster.com. Keep it on Cat this week to win. Zuch and Hannah will have your chances all week. Blackhawk, next Thursday, The Deck. For info on this and other shows, hit the concert calendar at catcountry989.com.
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CMA Fest is this weekend, and I'm not going to be there. Did not make the plans to go, and I've already got the FOMO. So do me a solid. If you are headed to Nashville for CMA Fest this weekend, please, please, please tag me in all your photos. 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

A farmer from Wisconsin met a runner from Kenya, and somehow a tractor ended up involved. This story is proof the internet isn't the only place people make random friends. We'll talk about it next in your Good Vibes stories brought to you by Boot Barn Keep West.

0: You ever meet somebody and immediately realize, yeah, if we live closer, we'd absolutely get into trouble together. It's Beat Up With Your Good Vibes. That happened at a marathon in Hong Kong, of all places. A farmer from Wisconsin named Dennis met a runner from Kenya named Betty. Pretty normal so far, except they're both marathon runners and both farmers. Out of all the people in Hong Kong, these two somehow find each other and become instant friends. Dennis invited Betty to visit his farm in Wisconsin. She actually took him up on it. They spent time training, running races, and working the farm together. Betty even got behind the wheel of a tractor for the first time. Meanwhile, I can't get half my friends to commit to dinner plans next Thursday. It's kind of a nice reminder that no matter where you're from, some people just speak the same language. Sometimes it's farming, sometimes it's running, sometimes it's complaining about how expensive eggs are. Friendship always finds a way.
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1: You know how wedding guest lists usually turn into full-blown family negotiations? Zac Brown skipped all that and went straight to Santorini, Greece. Zac and jewelry designer Kendra Scott are officially married after a small private ceremony last week at a resort overlooking one of the most beautiful places on Earth. And as of now, no wedding photos have surfaced, which honestly feels refreshing. In 2026, keeping those off the internet for more than 24 hours is basically witness protection. The wild part, between the two of them, they're blending a family with 8 kids. 8. That's not a household. That's a youth soccer league with snacks. And if you've ever tried coordinating dinner plans with 4 people, imagine planning a wedding around 8 kids, exes, schedules, flights, and life. Like, at that point, Greece probably seemed easier than booking the church down the street. Congrats to Zac and Kendra. May their marriage be as peaceful as Santorini, and may their group text stay permanently on mute. That's your breakdown.
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Keith Urban is dropping a Yacht Rock album on June 12th, and we've got him all next week to talk about it. 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

0: Do you know anyone that could use some free gas? It's B-Dub. Follow me on Instagram at B-Dub Radio. Look for the pinned post that says red, white, and fuel, and all the details are right there.
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Take it slow. Don't get distracted by that radio. I just rolled my eyes and I said, Daddy, I'm

was a little artsy growing up. Was in choir and drama, and obviously that led to a radio career. And good news, it turns out that if you are artsy, listening to music, reading, wandering through a museum, pretending you understand the paintings may actually help us age slower. It's beat up. Researchers at University College London looked at more than 3,500 adults and found people who engaged in arts and culture at least once a week appeared to age about 4% more slowly, which is apparently comparable to weekly exercise. So yeah, technically your concert tickets are part of your wellness plan now. That's not reckless spending. That's preventative medicine with the merch table. And if anyone questions why you're reading, listening to music, or going to a museum this week, just tell them I'm working on my DNA. They'll probably think you're a little crazy, but hey, it's true. The DNA part.

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We give you a brand new country song. You decide what you would do with it if it came up on your personal playlist. That's coming up.

0: Thank you so much for checking out the show. I don't get to do this without you. None of the blessings professionally in my life from my career happen without you being here each and every day. So thank you for checking in, whether it's for a few minutes or a few hours. I'm grateful you're here.
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Yesterday was the first day of June, and it is loaded. Sports, summer, sequels nobody asked for, and apparently we're ending the month with Jackass Best and Last, which is exactly what every last tour in America says before announcing three more. That's next.

match.

0: darling.
1: We're at the beginning of the week, beginning of the month, and June is coming in hot. It's beat up. You've got the Stanley Cup Finals starting tonight. NBA Finals start Wednesday, and enough sports on TV to completely destroy any productivity you had planned. The FIFA World Cup kicks off June 11th. The U.S. gets Paraguay on the 12th. Summer officially arrives on Father's Day this year, June 21st. Apparently, dads get one day, and Mother Nature was like, fine, I'll allow it. The movie lineup is ridiculous, too. Masters of the Universe, Scary Movie 6, Toy Story 5, Supergirl. Hollywood looked at 2026 and said, you know what? Let's reboot literally everything. On streaming, we've got new seasons of Love Island, The Bear, House of the Dragon, and Avatar The Last Airbender, which means your couch is basically booked solid through July. And don't forget the holidays. Father's Day the 21st, you got Juneteenth. America getting ready to celebrate the big 250 next month. July 4th will be our 250th birthday, as you know. Basically, if June feels packed, it's because it absolutely is, and we're only on day two.

0: talking with Tucker Wetmore all this week. It's B-Dub. 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

Eight kids, a wedding in Greece, and somehow they still found a quiet place to get married. That's either true love or a miracle worthy of its own travel documentary. 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Keep West.

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1: Zach Brown of the Zach Brown Band got married to jewelry designer Kendra Scott in a private ceremony last Monday at a resort in Santorini, Greece. And when I say private, I mean private. As of the other night, there weren't even wedding photos floating around online. In 2026, that's basically the celebrity equivalent of Bigfoot. Here's the part that makes every parent immediately need an app. Between the two of them, they've got 8 kids. Zach has 5 children and Kendra has 3 sons from previous marriages. So congratulations to the happy couple. Wedding in Greece sounds romantic, but blending a family with 8 kids, that's the real adventure. Santorini was probably the easy part.

0: I love giving away free stuff. And just for being part of the show, you get a chance to win free gas. You know, gas is expensive. It's crazy. I filled up for, I think it was like $5.50 a gallon the other day. Like, just stupid. Stupid expensive. B-Dub Radio on Instagram. Look for the pinned post that says Red, White, and Fuel. Also on Facebook there, too. 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

0: 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Zuch and Hannah will have your chances all week. 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

0: Have a great rest of your night. Back at it again tomorrow with Tucker Wetmore on the show. 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

0: 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Zuch and Hannah will have your chances all week. 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

out, it'll sit right here on this land. 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

0: 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Zuch and Hannah will have your chances all week. 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

0: 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Zuch and Hannah will have your chances all week. Blackhawk, next Thursday, The Deck. 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

0: 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Zuch and Hannah will have your chances all week. 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

0: 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Zuch and Hannah will have your chances all week. 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

0: earth. 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
1: Go for stating.
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0: is a newcomer, sorta. He's written some stuff. He's actually the guy behind "Stay Country or Die Trying" by Blake Shelton and all that. He's got some music of his own that he's going to share with you a little bit later on when he drops by the studio.
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0: Amanda says, I am proud to announce I've completed the very first item on my bucket list. I have purchased the bucket.
1: Gotta start somewhere. Allie, who is 6 years old, says, how does a train hear when another train is coming with its engineers?
0: Good job, Allie. Jacob says, my wife, I want another baby. Me. Well, that's a relief. I don't like this one either.
1: Ryan says, apparently my bee jokes aren't funny. Figures. Still stings, though.
0: Hey, ready. Got a good tweet. Tag us. We'll see it. At Big D and B.

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4: How you doing today?
2: How you doing?
3: How you doing?
4: I'm fantastic.
2: What
4: just
2: you
4: wanted to say, I appreciate you guys. Y'all are awesome. I listen to y'all every morning and everything.
2: Oh, thanks.
4: Mad respect for what y'all do for everybody.
3: Mad respect for you. We think you have amazing ears. You recognize brilliance.
2: Hey, Bubba wants to know. Bubba, he's too shy, but he wants to know what you're wearing.
4: What I'm wearing?
3: Yeah, Jake from State Farm.
4: Shorts and a t-shirt. Going to test for a hazmat license.
2: Oh, well, dude, hope you get it. You need that endorsement. The more the merrier, right?
4: Yes, sir. I was just going to leave y'all with a little information nugget that might ruin your day.
3: Okay.
4: All right. Did you know that beef jerky is just cow raisins?
3: Beef jerky is not cow dung.
2: No, it's not.
4: Raisins.
2: Cow raisins. Like grapes shrivel up and dehydrate to become raisins.
4: Yep.
3: Oh, I thought he meant like it was like, you know, you say you got, oh, you want to see these rabbit raisins? I'd do that to my kids. Yeah, Dad. You feed it to them once. They fall for it one time.
2: One time. Okay. Beef jerky is cattle raisin. All right. Got it. That's good. Not bad. Good luck on your hazmat thing, man. I know you've probably been studying forever.
4: Yes, sir. I appreciate it. And it's one thing going towards me finding a job after all this going on. So.
2: Yeah, good luck, man. I know it's tough, but hey, we got your back and think you're going to do well. You'll pass it, you'll get a job, and then you'll just go straight through the stratosphere from there.
4: Yes, sir. Y'all have a blessed morning.
3: You too, man. Bye-bye.
2: See you. Bye.
4: All right, bye.
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1: Who are you texting, Bubba?
2: My little friend group from middle school. You know?
1: Oh, wow.
2: But they're all like the nerds. Like, they're all super smart. And, I don't know what happened. By high school, we went separate brainways.
1: You're very, very intelligent. But, okay, go ahead.
2: They're arguing right now about AI and whether or not we should have that regulation in place. Remember they were going to sign some kind of regulation for AI and then they backed off of it?
1: What was regulation again?
2: To slow things down because AI
1: until we get it figured out.
2: Until we get it figured out, exactly. Because nobody wants to bring on Skynet from the Terminator movies or the Matrix. Well, the other side of this is, you know, let's say we regulate, if America regulates, we end up falling behind because none of the other countries are regulating. You think China's regulating?
1: No. It's the same thing with pollution and stuff.
2: Exactly. So the thing is, you don't want to fall behind because on the battlefield, AI thinks faster than humans and can do things at a much higher rate and can do simultaneous things that we could never do as humans. So if you have this AI controlling your drone fleet and that kind of stuff, underwater, above water, in the air, on the land, whatever, it makes you a more effective fighting force. So I see why they're not regulating it. But on the other side, yeah, we are racing towards the singularity, which is the thing where the robots take over, basically. I don't know. I'm trying to chime in with these guys. I'm like, I don't know what to say. I don't know how to keep up with these guys.
1: Yeah, I got a couple of those guys. You know, they're all like doctors and stuff. And I just come in and do the dumb.
2: No, they're funny too.
1: Oh,
2: that's the problem.
1: I bet they're good looking. I bet they take their shirt off at the beach. These guys.
2: They all do. Yeah, ones. Yeah. Yeah.
1: Oh, jeez.
2: Yeah. Anyway, pray for America. Pray for
1: it's
2: the world.
1: Coming. It's here, man. It's here, dude.
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0: 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We have the greatest gift, truly, other than your love. The Aura frame that you're talking about, it's a digital picture frame.
1: This is actually a lot like your love.
0: That's
1: true. You're literally giving a piece of yourself to your father.
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2: Good morning. How are you today?
0: Good. What's happening with you?
2: Not a whole lot. Driving back to Flint, Michigan from the UP.
1: Nice. Don't drink the water.
2: Exactly.
1: Do you have bottled water with you?
2: No, I have bottled Coke Zero.
1: Oh, that'll work.
2: What's going on with you guys this morning?
1: Just talking with you.
0: Yeah.
2: Woo-hoo!
1: Yeah, that's the highlight of our day. We're like, man, I hope we can get on the phone with somebody cool.
2: Yeah, always can. You get interesting characters, do you not?
1: Yeah, we do.
0: Yeah, Tex is getting a little woolly, honestly, but, keep them coming, I guess. But people, I think they think, you know, they're anonymous and they can just send whatever. So we get things.
2: If I knew where you were, I'd bring you some cold Coke Zeros.
1: Aw, I would love that. I really would. I'm more of a Pepsi guy, though. That's a weird thing. And I go through stages where some days I'm Coke Zero or Pepsi Zero.
0: And don't you like it with orange in it?
1: I do. Slice of orange in that. Oh, yeah. Changes everything.
0: Interesting.
1: Way better than a lime and all the other stuff people put in there.
2: So you want me to stop by and get you an orange Coke Zero?
1: No, I don't want it pre-done. Squeezed into it.
0: He's an artisan.
1: High maintenance.
2: All right. Well, I just thought I'd call and say good morning to y'all.
1: Well, thank you. You're very sweet. And please drive safe.
2: Yes, sir. Have a great day.
1: All right. Bye.
2: Bye.
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1: Hey, what's up? Good morning.
2: Good morning.
1: Hey.
3: Hello.
2: Hello.
3: Hi.
1: Hey, is it you we're looking for?
2: I hope so.
1: Did you get that right?
3: I did, yes.
1: Thank you. Thank you. I appreciate that.
3: I thought you were going to go into the Adele version, but no, you went full on Lionel.
1: Lionel, yeah, yeah. I did. The other one would have been, hello.
3: Yeah. They kind of sound like,
1: they're very similar.
3: Hello. Yeah, they're kind of.
1: Oh, yeah.
3: Hello. Very hello-like.
1: You're looking for. And then the Adele one is, hello.
3: Is anybody there?
1: You there? What's going on?
2: Hello.
1: Hey, yeah.
3: Hello.
1: Yeah. You've made us go off into a...
2: Hello.
1: Yeah, wow. Holy Mao. What's going on?
2: Holy Mao. Good morning.
1: Good morning. Yes, ma'am.
3: You got your red
1: Hello.
3: Book.
1: Hello.
2: Hello. It's me.
1: Yeah, all right. Like customer service. What can we do for you?
2: Well, I just said call in, so I was just calling. I guess let's say hello.
1: Oh, gotcha.
3: Okay.
1: Well, we're glad you did.
3: Yes. You listened to instructions well.
1: Yeah. You're like the student who gets a test and then says, read the entire test before you do any answers. And at the very end, it says, write your name on it and turn it over.
3: Yeah. And then you're the only one who gets an A and the rest of the class fails.
1: Yeah, so we are giving you an A.
3: Congratulations. You have the scarlet letter.
2: Thank you so much.
1: You're welcome. So welcome. You go have a great day.
3: A.
2: Thank you, too.
3: You have a great day.
1: Okay, bye-bye.
2: Thank you, too. Bye-bye.

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1: From Northern News Now, I'm Madison Green. New information on the firefight near Ely. The Birch Bay fire sparked around 3 p.m. Monday near Burntside Lake. The fire has grown minimally and continues to be around 35 acres in size. Crews are fighting the fire on the ground and by air by dumping water on the flames with water from Burntside Lake. Residents on North Arm Road are under the set evacuation zone right now, meaning be ready to go at a moment's notice. The cause remains under investigation. And firefighters are still investigating the cause of a fire at an old Superior industrial building. The former Superior Lidgerwood Mundy facility caught fire Tuesday morning. While crews were inside working to salvage old equipment, no one was hurt. WISDA is slated to demolish the building to make way for the new Blotnick Bridge approach. Highway 53 was closed for hours while firefighters battled flames. A heads up to Minnesota anglers, while the state transitions to a new system, fishing license sales will be paused. The DNR is launching the new online system for buying, hunting, and fishing licenses. In the meantime, the DNR is transitioning data, so the old system is down. That means anglers may fish without a license through next Monday while that process continues. The DNR is reminding anglers that fishing season regulations and bag limits are still in effect. For more news, you can head to our website, northernnewsnow.com. I'm Madison Green.
2: Good Wednesday morning. I'm Bruce Siskey with Sports on CAT 98.9. The bottom of the order did it for the Twins last night in a 6-4 win over the White Sox at Target Field. Luke Keyshaw and Tristan Gray batting 7th and 8th respectively. Each had a couple of hits and 2 RBI. Alex Jackson batting 9th had a couple of hits as well. Connor Prelip pitched into the 7th inning, his longest start as a pro. Gets his second major league win, struck out 7. Allowed all 4 White Sox runs. Twins relievers had 7 more strikeouts over the final 3 innings. That's 140 bucks from Duluth Lawn and Sport to the Blackwoods Blizzard Tour to fight ALS. Yoendris Gomez picked up his 4th save. Twins go for a 3-game sweep at 12:30 today on 610 and 103.9. Brewers beat the Giants 8-3 in Milwaukee. Kyle Harrison 5 2/3, allowed a run and struck out 12, matching his season high in his 7th victory of the year. Jake Bowers, a 3-run home run. The Brewers pulled away late. 6:30 rematch tonight in Milwaukee as the Brewers go for 3 in a row against the Giants. Northwoods League, the Huskies, a late comeback to beat Bismarck 6-5. They trailed 5-0 after 1, chipped away, then tied the game in the 9th inning on a run driven in by Bjorn Lind out of Duluth, and then Lynn scored the eventual winning run on a sacrifice fly. Same two teams, 6:30 this evening in Bismarck, North Dakota. State softball yesterday, tough one for the local teams in 3A. St. Francis beat Rockridge 4-0. In double A, Lake Crystal Welcome Memorial knocked off Esco 9-0. In single A, West Lutheran beat Barnum 3-2. All three local teams will play in the consolation bracket later today at Caswell Park in North Mankato. At Sports, I'm Bruce Siskey. Have a terrific hump day. It's CAT 98.9.

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1: Hey, by the way, my buddy works at Home Depot, so they've got a new pallet of the WD-40, the King of the Hill. A limited edition WD-40.
2: Oh, yeah, cans. Yeah.
1: So if you want one, they're like $10 or something.
2: I'm acting like I know what I'm talking about. What's going on now? Really?
1: Okay. So it's WD-40, but it's King of the Hill.
2: King of the Hill packaging?
1: Yeah. So like on it, it says WD-40 at the top, and then there's the King of the Hill, like the fence.
2: Yeah.
1: And then the logo says King of the Hill.
2: Oh, yeah. I'm looking at this.
1: And this one also, man, I'll just kind of be the guy. Do you like the one that has the smart straw already attached? It's like part of it.
2: I want to put my own straw. Taped to yes. it like in yes. the old days?
1: Yeah, that thing doesn't go anywhere. I can't find anything else, but that thing never, I can never lose it. It's always there.
2: Also, the thing is, too, with that little smart straw attachment, you know that adds $3 to the cost of every can.
1: Oh, yeah.
2: Wasteful.
1: That's right.
2: And you know what? We just need to let people figure it out for themselves.
1: Shenanigans we don't need.
2: Right.
1: It's like power windows. We don't really need power windows.
2: We really don't need power windows.
1: We can crank
2: it's just
1: that.
2: More stuff to break.
1: Exactly.
2: All right. So how long are these WD-40 King of the Hill?
1: They're limited edition, as they say. So, you know, I think.
2: Get them while they last.
1: They'll make them while you buy them.
2: So. Now, if you were to buy something like this, would you use it or would you hang on to it as a collectible?
1: Well,
2: which person are you?
1: I kind of collect WD-40 anyway. So I would add it to my collection of the regular WD-40s, and then I would use the ones that are oldest with a said magic straw taped to the side.
2: Okay.
1: And then I think I would save it. It would be kind of a talk point when guys come over to the garage.
2: Okay.
1: That's my plan. You want one?
2: Yeah.
1: Okay, well, the while supplies last, Bob. I'll get you one.
0: Bubba, heard in 177 countries globally and all across America.
3: Yeah, that's my kind of
0: morning.
3: Come on. Good morning, this is Luke Bryan.
0: Big D and Bubba, the Cat Morning Show.

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Zuch and Hannah will have your chances all week. Blackhawk, next Thursday, The Deck. For info on this and other shows, hit the concert calendar at catcountry989.com.

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0: U R L A S T N A M E. I've always wanted to do that.
1: I'm sorry.
0: You said spell your last name, and I did.
1: Yep.
0: Your last name. I always wanted to do that.
1: Oh, okay. Well, I'll just call back another time. No, you have a great day.

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1: Graham Barham is in the studio with us. Do you pronounce it Barham or Barham?
3: Second one.
2: Okay, yeah. I've been saying Barham as well, and I'm like, I think I'm right. And he's like, I think I'm right.
3: Dude, can I tell y'all something, though?
2: No.
3: I don't care.
1: Yeah, you don't care. You know, he's like, I don't care. Just play a song.
3: I don't care how they pronounce it as long as they're saying it.
1: So was it at some point where they're like, hey, man, your name's kind of wonky. Maybe we should change it?
3: No, dude.
1: They never did?
3: Dude, my name looks like my last name looks like my first name.
2: Yeah, it's like Graham Barham.
1: Oh, it sure is.
3: Yeah, dude.
1: And also bar is in your light. I mean, dude, country and Barham.
3: Why would I? It's like a perfect six letters.
1: And actually, I love ham.
4: I would say you got ham in there too.
3: I mean, come on.
4: He's serving
1: country.
4: It all up.
1: I apologize.
4: And
3: no,
4: Graham,
3: you're good. I mean,
4: like a
1: great name.
3: I would like to put this up for discussion. What would you do?
1: Oh well, Bubba is maybe the best at this.
2: I would have my merch. I would have actual Graham crackers. I would do that. And I would say, I would have a whole thing about, you know, Graham Barham. Bar is in the name, and make that the tour. And you have all those.
1: Now does he throw Graham crackers into the audience?
2: Like, yes, as like a little yes.
1: And your fans are called crackers.
2: Oh!
1: There you go.
3: That could get interesting, man.
1: I mean, I think the Graham crackers.
2: The Graham crackers.
3: I don't know, dude. I feel like TMZ would have a time with that for sure.
1: Country artist Graham Barham. They would say Barham.
3: Graham Barham, and he refers to his fans as crackers.
1: The Graham crackers. I don't know.
2: Call them the Grahams.
1: Could happen.
2: Or if it was like old fans, it could be Grammys.
4: Okay, you could be Teddy Grahams.
1: Okay.
3: I like that.
1: Listen, we're just calling
2: the teddies.
1: This is
2: you calling the teddies. Show me your teddies. And then
4: the fans
2: show up and they're like, and they're
1: we're here. Let's go, Graham Barham. Graham Barham, he's my favorite. What do you think?
3: It is not even noon yet.
1: All right, Graham Barham or Barham is our guest. We'll talk some music and more next.
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1: Graham Barham is joining us. He's having fun time. He's having a good time. By the way, Bubba's from Houma, Louisiana.
2: Yeah.
1: And
3: down south. I'm from the real Louisiana.
1: Oh, here we go.
4: Oh, boy.
1: So Graham is from Oak Ridge, Louisiana, which is
3: north of I-10.
1: And so he's
3: north of I-20.
1: You're
3: like north of the other one.
1: You know how they are.
2: Like South Arkansas.
1: Yeah. Right? That's what they. Well, that's not Louisiana. It's my Coach O. That's not Louisiana. You got to get up there and be from everywhere.
5: If you're from the boot of rock,
1: you got to be afraid
5: of a lot of the boot you're from.
2: My mother's Cajun, my father's not. And it's a common thing.
1: Yeah.
2: That whole deal you just did.
5: You don't know how to do crawfish.
1: Yeah. It's the house divided, son. What's your mom cook?
2: Everything you could. I'm just trying to imagine my mom speaking in that voice you just gave right there.
1: In his divided.
3: In his Coach O voice? I like your Coach O, by the way.
1: Baby, I've been seeing you on TV. I like what you're doing right now. And I'm real excited for you. I can't believe you're our baby boy.
2: That's how she, like Michelob in hand, that's how she's talking.
1: She's a big drinker, she is, huh?
2: Oh, dude, I mean, she'll have one.
3: It's a Michelob.
2: I wouldn't say big.
3: And a cigarette also between the fingers.
2: I wouldn't say my mother's a big drinker. She's a big Catholic.
3: Let's start.
1: Well, she's a big drinker.
2: There you go. Yeah,
1: all right, this is Graham Barham. He's joining us right now. It's Breakup Down. More to Graham coming up.

0: Graham Barham, Break Up Down.
1: Do you listen to Tame Impala? Like, because that feels like that.
2: I'm familiar with their music, but I'm not going to go and say that.
1: There's almost a synth wave kind of thing going. Like, I'm listening to that, and I'm like, it sounds like the 80s.
2: Yeah, that was kind of, that was a huge thing they were trying to accomplish. Oh, yeah.
1: Yeah.
0: For just nostalgia?
1: It feels so right.
2: Yeah, and it's all nostalgia, for sure.
0: But, I mean, because I think the music in the 80s is definitely different. It has that. You're right. That's a synth.
1: The synth.
2: What we were trying to like really cultivate was like y'all know all the like Jason Derulo, that era of pop music. I listened to a lot of that growing up in the town of nothing, and so I was like, how do I put these two worlds together? And that was a lot of those synths and stuff.
1: Yeah. So that's what's interesting about country music is people always go, country ain't country no more. Country has always evolved. And it's so wild because no matter what era you're from, you bring what you grew up in into your music.
0: Some people didn't play Johnny Cash because he was too much.
2: Well, yeah. I mean,
1: he was rock and roll.
2: You like to talk, it's like this, right? You can't get any countryer than where I grew up.
1: No, you can't.
2: There's like, it doesn't get any more country, but if I listen to rap or I listen to pop or rock, does that make me less country? So you want me to just eat cheeseburgers the rest of my life?
0: Right.
2: Like,
0: no, that's the way
2: I'm down.
0: Is.
2: But like, I like chicken tenders and you know, I like other things too.
0: Yeah, that's a good way to look at it. So. All right, Graham Barham's with us. We'll talk some touring and some more. I'll talk about this the Opry thing that you're doing. That's on the way next. Hang on.

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1: Newcomer Graham Barham is joining us in the studio. Appreciate the time, man. By the way, this Opry Next Stage thing that you're doing, that's pretty cool. This is, I don't know, is it kind of like a Star Search kind of thing? Is it where you just kind of, they're just highlighting? What? I honestly don't know.
3: Nah, it's cool.
2: You've never done the Opry Next Stage, have you?
1: No, I haven't.
3: It's cool. It's like, you know, seven or eight. A couple of the people that are on the new face, it's like a new faces thing, I think. But some of the guys that are on it are much more than
1: oh,
3: a new
1: I get,
3: face.
1: Oh, like, I get you. So it's like,
3: you got Hudson on there. Like, I think people know who Hudson
1: yeah,
3: is.
1: Yeah, you're
3: now.
1: Like, hey, that's Mark Chester.
3: We're still learning about Graham Barham, you know.
4: It's the Opry highlighting who they think who are they going think, I mean. To be the next yeah. big star.
1: What a terrible. So that's a jinxy jinx McJinxer.
3: Yeah.
1: Golly, I'll knock on it for you.
3: Oh, bro.
1: This one time, Bubba and I are doing it. It's when they did the CMAs in New York City. And
3: they let you up there?
1: Yeah. And so Bob and I, we're doing these interviews, and this guy comes by, and for life of me, I can't tell you. I can't remember his name. He was a new guy. He was a new artist. Kind of like you. Okay, yeah, he's a nice guy. He was way more kind of sleazier-ish.
3: Though. Okay, cool.
1: Way more, actually.
3: He said he was a little more sleazy.
2: No, you're changing my name.
3: No, no. He's changing my song name. Now I'm a sleazebag.
1: It's
3: going to
1: be called Graham the Sleaze Dog, and he's going to come out and rock your face.
2: No, this dude. Rock your face. Oh, my gosh. So and now I remember who it was. I remember his name.
1: Don't say his name. Don't say his name. So we're sitting in this interview, and we're just like, you know, our interviews are a little different.
3: Yeah.
1: And all of a sudden he goes, he gets weird. He kind of gets this look on his face like he's like in a movie or something, like the music changed. And he goes, just like
2: pulls out of his pocket.
1: Pulls out of his back pocket.
2: Here you go, Graham.
1: He goes, look at this. He goes, can you guys believe what they said? Here's Country Weekly said that I'm the next new best star artist to ever be on the planet Earth that's ever sang country music. You believe they'd say that? Dude, this thing was laminated. He had taken it out, had it laminated, and was going from interview to interview and just pulling that prank.
3: He was holding it around like
1: can y'all believe they're saying
2: it wasn't
1: this?
2: A prank. He was serious. No. Like, look at me.
3: He had it in his pocket like a sober chip.
2: Yeah, he's like,
3: he'd rub on it just to make sure. He'd be like, yeah, they're talking about me still. Yeah,
1: and he's like, can you believe that they're saying this?
2: And we were like, big thing.
1: Honestly, no, I cannot believe that they're. I'm going to be honest with you. Is that laminated?
3: Yeah.
1: Is there a Kinko's?
3: I don't even know how to use a laminated lamination machine.
1: Good Lord, I'm glad you can sing.
3: My boy's over here. He's got four syllables after 11:30 this morning. We're doing good.
1: Rocking it.
2: Yeah.
1: Hey, make sure you check out Graham Barham. It looks like Barham, but it's not.
2: It looks like Graham Barham.
1: Graham Barham. Go check out Graham Barham. Graham Barham.
2: The song Break Up Down. Good.
1: Yeah.
2: State Country Dyke trying that everybody loves from Blake Shelton. That's yours.
1: Yeah, he wrote is, co-wrote
3: dude.
1: That.
3: I did.
1: He's a talented Gray. He's a talented Graham. We're all in.
2: Dude, you want to be a talented Graham and
3: hey,
2: not a
3: he's double fisting this coffee. Do you need one as well,
1: bro? That's what I just get up every morning. This is how it is, Graham. I just like it. Go Tigers. The one and only. You just met him.
2: Graham Barham.
1: Graham Barham, everyone.
0: We didn't go viral. We went global. From Nashville to planet Earth. This is Big D and Bubba.
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1: From Northern News Now, I'm Madison Green. New information on the firefight near Ely. The Birch Bay fire sparked around 3 p.m. Monday near Burntside Lake. The fire has grown minimally and continues to be around 35 acres in size. Crews are fighting the fire on the ground and by air by dumping water on the flames with water from Burntside Lake. Residents on North Arm Road are under the set evacuation zone right now, meaning be ready to go at a moment's notice. The cause remains under investigation. And firefighters are still investigating the cause of a fire at an old Superior industrial building. The former Superior Lidgerwood Mundy facility caught fire Tuesday morning. While crews were inside working to salvage old equipment, no one was hurt. WISDA is slated to demolish the building to make way for the new Blotnick Bridge approach. Highway 53 was closed for hours while firefighters battled flames. A heads up to Minnesota anglers, while the state transitions to a new system, fishing license sales will be paused. The DNR is launching the new online system for buying, hunting, and fishing licenses. In the meantime, the DNR is transitioning data, so the old system is down. That means anglers may fish without a license through next Monday while that process continues. The DNR is reminding anglers that fishing season regulations and bag limits are still in effect. For more news, you can head to our website, northernnewsnow.com. I'm Madison Green.
2: Good Wednesday morning. I'm Bruce Siskey with Sports on CAT 98.9. The bottom of the order did it for the Twins last night in a 6-4 win over the White Sox at Target Field. Luke Keyshaw and Tristan Gray batting 7th and 8th respectively. Each had a couple of hits and 2 RBI. Alex Jackson batting 9th had a couple of hits as well. Connor Prelip pitched into the 7th inning, his longest start as a pro. Gets his second major league win, struck out 7. Allowed all 4 White Sox runs. Twins relievers had 7 more strikeouts over the final 3 innings. That's 140 bucks from Duluth Lawn and Sport to the Blackwoods Blizzard Tour to fight ALS. Yoendriz Gomez picked up his 4th save. Twins go for a 3-game sweep at 12:30 today on 610 and 103.9. Brewers beat the Giants 8-3 in Milwaukee. Kyle Harrison 5 2/3, allowed a run and struck out 12, matching his season high in his 7th victory of the year. Jake Bowers, a 3-run home run. The Brewers pulled away late. 6:30 rematch tonight in Milwaukee as the Brewers go for 3 in a row against the Giants. Northwoods League, the Huskies, a late comeback to beat Bismarck 6-5. They trailed 5-0 after 1, chipped away, then tied the game in the 9th inning on a run driven in by Bjorn Lind out of Duluth, and then Lynn scored the eventual winning run on a sacrifice fly. Same two teams, 6:30 this evening in Bismarck, North Dakota. State softball yesterday, tough one for the local teams in 3A. St. Francis beat Rockridge 4-0. In AA, Lake Crystal Welcome Memorial knocked off Esco 9-0. In single A, West Lutheran beat Barnum 3-2. All three local teams will play in the consolation bracket later today at Caswell Park in North Mankato. At Sports, I'm Bruce Siskey. Have a terrific hump day. It's CAT 98.9. Oh!

0: Tweet.
1: Mena says, I am proud to announce I've completed the very first item on my bucket list. I have purchased the bucket.
2: Gotta start somewhere. Allie, who is 6 years old, says, how does a train hear when another train is coming with its engineers?
1: Good job, Allie. Jacob says, my wife, I want another baby. Me, well, that's a relief. I don't like this one either.
2: Ryan says, apparently my bee jokes aren't funny. Figures. Still stings, though.
1: Hey, ready. Got a good tweet. Tag us. We'll see it. At Big D.

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1: It's a big anniversary today. This is the anniversary of when Kenny and Tim were arrested in Buffalo after stealing horses.
2: Kenny Chesney and Tim McGraw, not just horses. Weren't they cop horses?
1: Oh, yeah, yeah. I'm sorry. That's a little nugget there. Yeah, mounted reserve deputies horses.
2: Mm-hmm.
1: Yeah, that's pretty great. Yeah, we always talk about, Morgan Wallen. Don't give him a sign on the bar. He threw a chair. Well, he's not the only bad boy. We've had several.
2: Country music is riddled with a history of bad boys.
1: Yes.
3: A little horsing around landed Kenny Chesney and Tim McGraw on the wrong side of the law. The pair was in town for a country music festival at Wilson Stadium in Orchard Park. Eyewitness News reporter Stacey Fry is live with the very latest on our top story.
2: Top story.
4: It may have started off as a little horsing around, but sheriff's deputies say it got a lot more serious when Tim McGraw jumped a deputy and grabbed him by the neck. It started with some country music.
2: It always does.
4: And ended with three arrests. Country singers Tim McGraw and Kenny Chesney, along with one of McGraw's managers, were arraigned overnight in Elmatown Court.
1: I mean, handcuffed.
4: The three were arrested after a scuffle with Erie County Sheriff's deputies outside the George Strait Country Music Festival at Ralph Wilson Stadium. It started when a deputy's daughter gave Kenny Chesney permission to get up on her father's horse. Chesney rode off. When she asked him to stop, he kept going. A couple deputies riding by in a car saw him, and they told him to stop.
5: After several requests, they reached out to pull him off, and at that point, Tim McGraw exited his bus and jumped on the back of one of our deputies with a chokehold and injured his neck.
4: Michael Burton was the worry.
1: I don't remember that part.
2: I remember they just stole the horse.
1: Yeah, me too. I think that maybe got like, maybe I was a little bit more than it was. I don't know.
2: Oh, yeah.
1: Did we ever think that maybe Kenny tried to stop and he just couldn't stop the horse?
2: Maybe he didn't know how to stop the horse. Maybe they train police horses in like some crazy language like they do police dogs.
1: Yeah.
2: You know, where you tell them to stop and they're not going to stop because they don't want the bad guy to know how to say stop.
1: Did everyone think that maybe the horse didn't want to go back?
2: Oh, wow. That's true.
1: There you go.
2: The horse was living in Buffalo.
1: Back in 2000, Kenny and Tim bad boying it up.
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1: Cat 98.9, it's the Cat Midday Show. Russ Francisco, Hall of Famer, of course, Marine General with us today. How you doing, bud?
2: Good, how are you?
1: Good, we got some warm weather the next few days, some nice weather.
2: Well, yeah, if you look at it, it's going to be in the high 60s and 70s now, pretty much regularly every day. So,
1: yeah.
2: And the evenings are going to be in the high 40s and up to 60, depends on where you are. So growing season is on, you know, the fish are picking up big time. Bass fishing is getting nuts right now, so we've got a lot of that stuff in. Father's Day coming up is what we're really working on right now, making sure we have lots of stuff in for folks for Father's Day. So we've got lots of ideas, anything from $10 to wherever you want to go in price. And then the factories have Father's Day promotion is going on. Humbert's still going to run theirs through the 24th of June, so that's a Father's Day promotion. You can save up to $300 on machines. Lowrance, same way, up to $700 off on machines, and so they're doing it, and now Garmin's in on it. So all the big electronics companies are hitting up for Father's Day and trying to give people deals. And then we've got things like rods and reels, all kinds of things like that. And then we're making up our own lure sales, so we got lots of lures on end caps you can buy really inexpensively and put in a little tackle box for $5 together, put a couple lures in it, and you got a nice Father's Day gift. So that's what we're up to right now, and along with rigging boats and all the other stuff we do every day, that's the one side we've got going. So here we go, it's Father's Day coming up.
1: Yeah, and if you don't know, like my father-in-law, he gets a Marine General gift card every year because we, you know, he yep. just, you never know what he needs or wants, so that's an easy thing too. If they want to stop into the store, where do they find you?
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4: Minnesota has lost $500 million of adjusted gross income.
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6: The scope of fraudulent use of taxpayers' money will exceed $1 billion.
3: 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I mean, I'm afraid Klobuchar is just more the same. Klobuchar has done things the same for 3 decades.
7: But it's not working.
3: $1 billion of fraud. 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I don't know if Minnesota survives another 4 years of Klobuchar and failures. America's PAC is responsible for the content of this advertising, paid for by America's PAC and not authorized by any other candidate or committee. 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
13: Cat, Twin Ports weather.
14: Morning weather out there for today. Partly cloudy skies, 77 for a high today. Tonight, we'll drop down to a low of 58, maybe some rain out there. Tomorrow, clouds with a high of 77. Friday, partly cloudy, 76. And for Saturday, we'll cool off a bit. Partly cloudy, 68. Sunday, partly sunny and 64. That's your Twin Ports weather. Big D and Bubba, it's the Cat Morning Show. Good morning.

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1: So why are we calling your sister, Bubba?
2: Because she sent me a text just now. She said, okay, so I'm trying to get Dad a knee massager.
1: Oh, yeah,
2: have you ever heard of a knee massager?
1: Yeah, yeah, TikTok shop, get it.
2: For Father's Day, she says, you know more about injuries and what's needed more than I do.
1: Yeah.
2: There's massage, red light, and compression options.
1: Call her, I know, I got
2: all
1: this.
2: Yeah, so she's like, so help. That's why I'm like, yeah, I'm totally bringing it. I'm passing the baton over to the guy who knows knee injuries better than anyone.
1: Yes.
2: Big knee.
1: Yes, right.
3: Hey.
2: All right, so Big D, Big Knee, whatever you want to call him, is here to help you with the knee stuff because I don't know.
1: So you're looking at the knee thing that's on TikTok shop, the knee massager thing?
3: Well, no, I was actually on Amazon.
1: Okay, it's the same thing. I have the version of that. I have the full leg version of that, and it's great. It uses air, and it goes all
2: the
1: way up and down your legs.
2: That's the inflatable one that does all the different...
1: Yeah, but the knee massager is a little different. It doesn't use the air, but if it has the red light therapy, research is kind of on it. Some tell you it's great. Some tell you it's not.
2: I thought red light surgery or therapy was for, like, for wrinkles and stuff. I didn't know it was for...
1: No, it's good for all kinds of stuff. Good joint relief and that kind of thing. And what was the other question?
3: One of them, it was for the knees. It had the red light, the massage, but it also had the compression.
1: Yeah, I get all that. Sounds good to me. That's a buffet. You kidding me?
2: Is it expensive?
1: Yeah, and he deserves it. Putting up with
3: it's not that bad.
1: Okay.
3: It's like $150. It's
2: what?
3: Not that bad.
2: Is this going to be a group gift, or are you going to do that on your own?
3: I was going to do that on my own, but if you want to go in, in with me, Bubba.
1: He did not say that.
2: I was just wondering how you were playing. I didn't know if I was being invited to help, but no, I'll help you. I'll send you some money.
1: I have that red light. I have the red light therapy stuff. Yeah, I fall for it. If it's on TikTok shop, I'm buying it. I get it. It's like $5 or whatever.
2: So this one is a massage, red light, and compression for your knee, and it's going to work.
1: Yeah, I think he's going to love it.
3: All right.
2: Maybe we should get two and you could do both legs at the same time.
1: Or you can just take it off and put it on the other.
3: I agree with D.
1: Yes, because you're buying it. Well, thanks for buying something for, y'all's dad.
2: All right. Love you.
3: Love you, too.
2: All right. Bye-bye.
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1: Yeah.
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4: Stop it.
1: No, not even joking. 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
3: What?
1: So
4: fantastic. So
1: I've been watching videos of people pulling out like red spears of pineapple. It's been in like cherry or whatever, the Kool-Aid and Jolly Ranchers. And then they pour sugar on it and then they dip it in sugar.
3: Oh, they have no idea what they're doing.
4: Oh my gosh.
1: That gives me the hot face. You know what I'm talking about? You get the sugar
3: this
1: face.
3: This is the dumb thing about TikTok and trends and all that kind of stuff, because people then turn it into a challenge. And then when they turn it into a challenge, they put themselves in a really terrible risk.
1: Yeah, thank you. Thank you for saying what needed to be said.
3: Oh, wow.
4: Okay, but also, I'm going to challenge you. You could really
3: here we go. Another challenge.
4: No, you could go super intense on the flavor, because I've just discovered there is both pineapple Jolly Rancher flavor and Kool-Aid.
1: Yeah.
4: So you are super soaking the pineapple.
1: It's crazy out there, man. You get out on the streets, man. You just got to figure it out.
4: On the streets?
1: I don't know, man.
3: You have been warned.
1: I know what you're doing, man.

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3: 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This is Darius Rucker. You're listening to Big D and Bubba.
1: Wow, he gets really into the Big D. I love it when, the Miranda Lambert. Do you have so we have three Miranda Lambert. We call them
2: drops. Endorsements.
1: Hi, this is so-and-so. You're listening to Big D. And but you can really hear Miranda's progression through the years. The first time, she was very excited to come in the studio. She grew up listening to us. And then she comes in. Well, hey, can you do some drops for us? And this is what we got.
4: Hey, y'all, it's Miranda Lambert. You're listening to Big D and Bubba.
1: Woo! Everyone's excited. Then as the years go on, you hear it starts to falter. This is probably a House of Built Me, Miranda.
4: Hey, this is Miranda Lambert, and you're listening to Big D and Bubba.
1: Not bad. It's just kind of to the point.
2: It's not.
4: Hey, y'all, it's Miranda Lambert. You're listening to Big D and Bubba.
1: Bubba. Even that. And then it's just kind of a, hey, it's Miranda Lambert, and you're listening to Big.
2: I think Miranda's sick of us because.
1: Yeah, I think we kind of beat it. You kind of wore down, you know.
4: Hi, I'm Miranda Lambert on Big D and Bubba.
1: That's the latest one. And. It's so sad.
2: Wait, I want to compare the early to the late.
1: This is like a before and after picture.
2: Here's before.
4: Hey, y'all, it's Miranda Lambert. You're listening to Big D and Bubba.
2: After.
4: Hi, I'm Miranda Lambert. I'm Big D and Bubba.
1: She doesn't want to say her name. She doesn't want to say our name. Doesn't want to be there at all.
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5: Morning weather out there for today. Partly cloudy skies, 77 for a high today. Tonight, we'll drop down to a low of 58, maybe some rain out there. Tomorrow, clouds with a high of 77. Friday, partly cloudy, 76. And for Saturday, we'll cool off a bit. Partly cloudy, 68. Sunday, partly sunny and 64. That's your Twin Ports weather. Big D and Bubba, it's the Cat Morning Show. 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
4: Well, we have, we could do that.

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Big D and Bubba will be right back.

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1: From Northern News Now, I'm Madison Green. New information on the firefight near Ely. The Birch Bay fire sparked around 3 p.m. Monday near Burntside Lake. The fire has grown minimally and continues to be around 35 acres in size. Crews are fighting the fire on the ground and by air by dumping water on the flames with water from Burntside Lake. Residents on North Arm Road are under the set evacuation zone right now, meaning be ready to go at a moment's notice. The cause remains under investigation. And firefighters are still investigating the cause of a fire at an old Superior industrial building. The former Superior Lidgerwood Mundy facility caught fire Tuesday morning. While crews were inside working to salvage old equipment, no one was hurt. WISDA is slated to demolish the building to make way for the new Blotnick Bridge approach. Highway 53 was closed for hours while firefighters battled flames. A heads up to Minnesota anglers, while the state transitions to a new system, fishing license sales will be paused. The DNR is launching the new online system for buying, hunting, and fishing licenses. In the meantime, the DNR is transitioning data, so the old system is down. That means anglers may fish without a license through next Monday while that process continues. The DNR is reminding anglers that fishing season regulations and bag limits are still in effect. For more news, you can head to our website, northernnewsnow.com. I'm Madison Green.
2: Good Wednesday morning. I'm Bruce Siskey with Sports on CAT 98.9. The bottom of the order did it for the Twins last night in a 6-4 win over the White Sox at Target Field. Luke Keyshaw and Tristan Gray batting 7th and 8th respectively. Each had a couple of hits and 2 RBI. Alex Jackson batting 9th had a couple of hits as well. Connor Prelip pitched into the 7th inning, his longest start as a pro. Gets his second major league win, struck out 7. Allowed all 4 White Sox runs. Twins relievers had 7 more strikeouts over the final 3 innings. That's 140 bucks from Duluth Lawn and Sport to the Blackwoods Blizzard Tour to fight ALS. Yoendriz Gomez picked up his 4th save. Twins go for a 3-game sweep at 12:30 today on 610 and 103.9. Brewers beat the Giants 8-3 in Milwaukee. Kyle Harrison 5 2/3, allowed a run and struck out 12, matching his season high in his 7th victory of the year. Jake Bowers a 3-run home run. The Brewers pulled away late. 6:30 rematch tonight in Milwaukee as the Brewers go for 3 in a row against the Giants. Northwoods League, the Huskies a late comeback to beat Bismarck 6-5. They trailed 5-0 after 1, chipped away, then tied the game in the 9th inning on a run driven in by Bjorn Lind out of Duluth, and then Lynn scored the eventual winning run on a sacrifice fly. Same two teams, 6:30 this evening in Bismarck, North Dakota. State softball yesterday, tough one for the local teams in 3A. St. Francis beat Rockridge 4-0 in AA. Lake Crystal Welcome Memorial knocked off Esco 9-0. In single A, West Lutheran beat Barnum 3-2. All three local teams will play in the consolation bracket later today at Caswell Park in North Mankato. At Sports, I'm Bruce Siskey. Have a terrific hump day. It's CAT 98.9.

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1: Good morning, Bubba. How's it going?
2: Good. You want to say hi to Big D or anybody else?
3: This is your
1: What's up, Big D?
3: What's happening, baby?
1: How you doing?
3: Man, if I was doing any better, I'd have to sit on my hands and waving at everybody.
1: Stop. Well, that's good, man. Hey, I don't blame you. Hey, this is Seth. I was just telling you, have you ever heard of the Walmart delivery? You know, where Walmart
3: delivery?
1: Get your orders delivered. Yeah.
3: Mm-hmm. It's in the word, yeah.
1: Well, we do that. And, man, you wouldn't believe how many people do that to avoid going to the store.
3: Oh, to see other people. Yeah. It's getting to be you know, there's a little, for all these services where you get, whether it's food delivered, groceries, man, you can get a plunger delivered if you want it. You pay a little extra or whatever for the convenience of it, but man, once you do it a couple of times, it's kind of nice.
2: Really? See,
3: it is.
2: I don't like having to pay the tax.
3: Yeah, I know.
2: I call it a tax because it's literally a lazy tax.
3: It is.
2: You pay more for stuff like you know, the DoorDash stuff and all that. I'm like, I've done it when I'm like sick and I don't want to get out. Then it's like really.
3: You said
2: handy.
3: Sick. Did you mean drunk?
1: And and you know what's really crazy, y'all?
3: What's that?
1: Is it's younger generation, like my age. You know, young people that can easily go down. Like, we delivered 4 Red Bulls, 16-ounce Red Bulls to somebody. Young girl.
3: Yeah. I was thinking bulls, like livestock. Bulls.
1: I'm like,
3: wouldn't it be great?
1: You can even have your pharmacy delivered to you, like your medicine and stuff.
3: Sure. That's great for people.
1: Like, golly.
2: Especially that's fantastic for like elderly and all that kind of stuff. But I think it's interesting that he's saying that, you know, it's like teenagers going, I don't feel like getting out.
3: Yeah, well, they'll do that until they got a mortgage and, you know, their truck breaks down.
2: Yeah, it's their money.
3: Yeah, that's right. You got to put brakes on your car. All right, man. Well, listen, it's good talking.
1: Allowance money.
3: Yeah, that's right. It's good talking to you, man. Thank you for the holler out and be safe out there.
1: All right.

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2: Tractor Supply for life out here.
1: So, Carson, so what is happening on Friday with Taylor Swift?
3: Taylor Swift has a new song coming out. It will be featured in Toy Story 5. And it's a very big deal because actually...
1: It's country, right?
3: What? I don't know. We don't know yet. It's very hush-hush. I mean, she announced it on Instagram, but she has already put out later today. You can go to her website and there's three collector's editions on a CD. But yeah, there's a rumor that it's going to be...
1: She's so good at making money.
3: I know, so good.
1: I mean, truly a masterclass.
3: Also, if you look up the date Toy Story 5 comes out, I think it's next Friday. Sounds right. And the 12th, that is the anniversary of the release

0: of Tim McGraw, her first ever single.
1: Oh.
0: So the tie-ins just keep coming.
1: I'm actually surprised that Tim McGraw wasn't released on the 13th, knowing how much she's into her number and all that
0: But you gotta remember, she was brand new. So she wouldn't have been able to have that kind of power to say, we're going to do it on a different day. But there's also, it's rumored that the next day, the 13th, is the wedding day.
1: Well, everybody's been talking about that.
0: Mm-hmm. Uh-huh. So there's so much Taylor happening right now. Yeah. And so Friday, at least, I can guarantee we will have the song. We'll find out if it is country.
2: Yeah.
1: I get all the weird stuff. Like in my inbox, I get tons of, I say my inbox, my feeds and everything. I get tons of, here's what they wore last night to dinner. Here's where they went to dinner. Here's what they ordered. I get all that kind of stuff.
0: Well, I mean, I follow the Taylor and Travis subreddit. Do you not?
1: I might as well, because I see everything else.
0: You might as well get it.
1: All right, so we might get a Taylor country song.
0: Yeah, who knows? But there's something, whatever this song is, she announced the title. Kind of I just forget it.
1: It has some kind of Nashville tie, though. Is that kind of what the...
0: I don't know.
1: Do we know about the...
0: I've heard
2: people... No, but she's trying to be cool, man.
0: Right, I know. Like, I don't,
2: why can't you be cool?
1: I know.
2: I see
1: but
2: you over
1: there
2: poking.
1: Let it
2: go.
1: There are people that have signed NDAs that are in the country music industry.
0: Nobody thought we were important enough to sign an NDA.
1: So I'm going to talk about it. Yeah, I mean, so there might be a tie-in. We don't know.
0: We'll see. We'll see.
1: The rumor is. Okay.
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11: Cat, Twin Ports weather.
2: Morning weather out there for today. Partly cloudy skies, 77 for a high today. Tonight, we'll drop down to a low of 58, maybe some rain out there. Tomorrow, clouds with a high of 77. Friday, partly cloudy, 76. And for Saturday, we'll cool off a bit. Partly cloudy, 68. Sunday, partly sunny and 64. That's your Twin Ports weather. Big D and Bubba, it's the Cat Morning Show. Good morning.

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1: Hey, Schaefer, how did the your speech go?
3: It went well.
1: You went to your old high school. They asked you to be the commencement speaker.
3: Mm-hmm.
1: How long did you have to speak?
3: It went about 14 minutes.
1: Good Lord.
4: Wow. Oof. Wow, that's a lot.
1: 14 minutes of
4: that's,
1: you is a
4: that's
1: lot.
4: Long.
1: That's a bit much.
3: You know what? I'll just turn my mic off.
2: That's what they were wanting to do.
1: They're probably going, I wish you were on the radio now. I'd turn you up.
3: Why did Big D and Bubba hire you? We want that other guy back.
1: So how was the, what did you talk about?
2: Show up at your alma mater and what happened?
3: Yeah. I go and give a speech.
1: Oh, you're good at this.
3: Yeah. All right. No, thank you. This is what happened.
5: Was your speech disengaging?
3: I'm playing with you. So I go up to the podium. I'm about to start talking. I was like the third speaker because they had the salutatorian and valedictorian. And that podium had been there since I was in high school. So in the late 1900s. That's how long that podium's been there. Mm-hmm. So I go to adjust the microphone on one of those like wired ends.
2: Oh, yeah. Mm-hmm.
3: And it comes right off.
1: Yeah, yeah, it does.
3: Just comes completely off.
1: Yeah, good opening.
3: Yeah. So great opening that I break the mic stand. I'm about 3 or 4 minutes into my speech, and all of a sudden, one of the people from the leadership team come over, and I have no idea what they're doing. I'm like, what's going on? I'm like, it's not going that bad that you have to cut me off already.
2: Was
3: apparently, there was a spider crawling up my neck.
2: What?
1: Popped up on my algorithm?
3: Right.
1: That should pop up
3: there
1: on my...
3: There was a spider crawling up my neck that the person then picked off and was able to throw away. I never felt it. Never saw it. Nothing. So, yeah, there was two blunders. One was my fault and the other one's not my fault.
1: Well,
3: but I talked about gratitude and working hard and giving your best and all the
1: things. Did you go through your old high school and, like, did they give you the tour again? And
3: no, because literally nothing's changed.
1: It's all the same.
5: Oh, I wanted to picture you running like you were in the Breakfast Club.
3: Oh, that's cute. I like that. No, I didn't do that.
1: Well, I'm glad.
3: But I got to see a lot of people that, seriously, I'd not seen in over 20 years.
1: Sure.
3: And catch up with them. And it was a lot of fun. And people, by the way, people throughout the remainder of that week and weekend came up to me and said, I did a good job.
2: Well, isn't it wild whenever you go to your old high school and you realize that like two or three people that you went to high school are teaching now at the high school?
3: Yeah.
2: Like, that's bizarre.
3: Or you're at the age where some of those people that you went to school with in your class are now grandparents. Then it's like...
5: Also, okay. My dream is to get invited back to give your commencement speech like you did, but I would name and shame the teachers I hated.
1: You'd
5: be like, remember? I'd be like, you were mean to me, Mrs. Duffy.
1: Oh, well, you just did it.
5: Well, I just did.
2: Well, she's
5: that's
2: not
5: real...
2: still there, though.
5: Nah,
2: right?
5: she probably not still alive.
2: She's
5: honestly.
2: Mrs. Dusty now.
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1: I think the best comeback or put down is, who's this clown? Because first off, it says that they're a clown. And also, they're not even a clown that people know. So it's like, it's an unknown clown. And to me, I think it's like the double. It's like, who's this clown? Like, I don't know. He's a clown. I don't even know who he is.
2: Yeah, you got two for one in it.
1: Yeah. To me, it's right up there with the old lady at the grocery store when you do something dumb and she goes, be better. I think be better is strong.
3: Be better is great.
2: I love have the day you deserve.
1: Ah, it's a good one, too. Mm. Yeah, these are all
3: who's
1: keepers.
3: Who's this clown, though? Sounds like something my grandpa would say.
1: See, that's the beauty of it, I think. You know, they don't see it coming.
3: Who's this clown, sucker?
1: Who's this?
4: I know you are, but what am I?
1: Yeah,
3: that's
1: rubber,
3: a classic.
1: Rubber glue, stick on, whatever. But yeah, but when you have an old lady, when that old lady told me just to be better, I just said, yes, ma'am.
2: Yeah.
1: I felt like I didn't even know her. I disappointed her. I disappointed someone I don't even know.
3: That's also something else, too, is whenever someone is doing something, let them say that word. That's pretty disappointing. You know, because then all of a sudden they feel like, well, this is deeper than you suck or whatever, you know, that kind of thing. When you say you disappointed someone, they take it deeper.
1: I think ouch is a good one, too. Just saying, ouch.
2: You know my one word go-to? Charming. I deliver it with a snarl. Charming. Yeah. Just as dismissive and
3: very cutting.
2: Yes.
4: Yeah, mine's more good for you.
5: Oh, good for you!
1: Good for you. Who's this clown?
6: Sun's coming up.
7: Hello, boys. I just heard your show. Now that's entertainment.
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1: I'm gonna need some whiskey glasses, cause I don't wanna see the truth.
2: So the piano flipping incident, I guess you'd call it, where Morgan, you know, got annoyed because his piano wouldn't work and he was trying to do Santa My Boots. And
3: it's a big part of his show.
2: It's a huge part of his show.
3: Yep.
2: And he sits down at this classic looking old school upright, kind of looks cheap and chintzy, but it's got a real nice, like, you know, electronic keyboard in there. And man, I felt bad for him because apparently for several shows now it's been giving him problems.
3: That guy's fired. That guy is gone. He is gone.
2: Yeah. So in Denver, for those of you who may not have seen it, he's trying to do it and he ends up stepping away from it. Sings a cappella and then comes back and he flips it. He's like, you know, basically saying piece of junk.
3: Flips
2: and
3: it
2: people
3: over.
2: Are like, oh, look, he's got a problem. I'm like, well, you know what? He's got a tool. You're a performer. If you're a mechanic and your screwdriver doesn't work,
3: right,
2: you're going to get ticked. If you're a golfer and your club doesn't work, trust me, I know this, you might toss one or two of them.
3: Right at a preacher's head.
2: That's why I quit playing golf for a very long time.
3: Yeah.
2: Thank you, Lord, for saving the preacher and saving my life as well.
3: Sounds like a Reba McEntire song.
2: Oh, my gosh.
3: Bubba golfing with a preacher and almost killed him.
2: Here's the video that Morgan posted about talking about the piano.
4: 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That's what they told me last night.
2: Got a new... so they told him last night, too. 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
11: Morning weather out there for today. Partly cloudy skies. 77 for a high today. Tonight, we'll drop down to a low of 58. Maybe some rain out there. Tomorrow, clouds with a high of 77. Friday, partly cloudy, 76. And for Saturday, we'll cool off a bit. Partly cloudy, 68. Sunday, partly sunny and 64. That's your Twin Ports weather. Big D and Bubba, it's the Cat Morning Show. Good morning.

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1: 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A little excited when meeting him. Belize has been around a lot of kids in a busy house, so that's good. She's thrived in some chaos. Quick learner who already knows a few commands and is eager to keep learning. Whether she's playing with friends or hanging out with people, Belize is ready to be part of your family. You're looking for a fun, intelligent, and loving, compassionate puppy dog. Belize might be your perfect match. Belize is also a candidate for foster or trial period. You can get the applications, hit the Facebook page, the Cat Facebook page. There's a link there. Check out pictures. And of course, get a hold of PJ's if you want some more info on the Pet of the Week. This week's Pet of the Week, Belize.
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3: The Northland's weather. Wind, freezing rain, snow, ice, and hail. 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

Weather's pretty dang nice out there today. Up around 80 for a high. Tonight could see some rain, much needed rain. That low of 58 tomorrow. Cloud 77, 76 Friday. And through the weekend, mid to upper 60s. New Dan and Shay, it's called Say So. 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

Gabby Barrett with Cat 98.9. Let's give you a chance to win. Blackhawk is coming through town next Thursday at the Deck Symphony Hall. I've got tickets all week long. Myself and Hannah giving those away. We'll give away some next week, too. We got a whole bunch. If you'd like to go see Blackhawk next Thursday at the Deck Symphony Hall, caller 9. I've got your tickets, 722-5826 at 722-5826. Good luck to you. You're going to see Blackhawk next Thursday. New music here. Zach John King. Get to

0: 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Zuch and Hannah will have your chances all week. Blackhawk, next Thursday, The Deck. 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

Lori Kent, this Heart with Cat 98.9, today's best country. Good to have you along on this Wednesday as we get through it. Decent day up around 80 for a high. Some rain out there tonight, but we like the precinct, so we'll take it. Jason Aldean, don't tell on me.

0: 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Zuch and Hannah will have your chances all week. 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

0: 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Zuch and Hannah will have your chances all week. 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

0: celebrating 20 years since his time on American Idol. Throwback Thursday with Taylor Hicks.
1: Oh, wow. 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Lots of festivities, and you just never know who's showing up. 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

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Luke Bryan, country, and she knows it.

at 98.9. Zoot, shout the door. I'll see you back here tomorrow after Big D and Bubba. Hannah's the next to take over. She's got more chances to win some of those Blackhawk tickets, so keep your ears open, okay? Tucker Wetmore, brunette with Cat.

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0: 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Zuch and Hannah will have your chances all week. 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
1: 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The Northland's weather. Wind, freezing rain, snow, ice, and hail. 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

0: 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Zuch and Hannah will have your chances all week. 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

Back in the day, Potts Farm was a place to go. Load a truck up, hit the dirt road. Jump the barbed wire, spread the word. 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Jack and Jim were a few good men. 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Better watch out for the boys in blue. And all this small town, he said, she said. 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Watch your mouth. Before I have to knock that loud mouth out. I'm tired of talking, man. Y'all ain't listening. Them old dirt.

Northern Minnesota's new country, Cal 98.9, with the guy who knows how to write a song. He also knows how to ride a dirt bike. Jack of all trades, Chase Matthew. Here he is with Holding It Down.

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Yeah, I think that's going to take some time to get used to, buddy. 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

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Tyler Hubbard and BK, they're up to something. Florida Georgia Line changed, like, all their logos. What's happening? It is Cat 98.9 with Tucker Wetmore. Here's Burnett.

0: 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Zuch and Hannah will have your chances all week. 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

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And man, did they deliver. This one is called Say So on Cats.

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Ella Langley did a meet and greet signing for a bunch of her fans at Ulta in Nashville this week for her perfume. She literally signed like everything for the kids. She's so cute.

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Make sure to be listening with Zooch again tomorrow for your shot to win Blackhawk tickets. That show is next Thursday at Deck Symphony Hall. Don't miss it. It's Cat 98.9 with Zach John King. Here's Get to Drinkin'.

0: 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Zuch and Hannah will have your chances all week. Blackhawk, next Thursday, The Deck. 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

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So you know the Hawk Tua girls? You remember her? Yeah, her latest venture, I guess, is giving dating advice for $100 a month. So that's something. It's Cat 98.9 with Morgan Wallen. Here's Don't Eat.

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0: celebrating 20 years since his time on American Idol. Throwback Thursday with Taylor Hicks.
1: 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That's a cool throwback. 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

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Coming up.